0: Deutschlandfunk Nova.
1: I hope you good, I hope you well, I hope you lit. I miss your touch, I miss your smell, I miss your lips. Maybe grab a drink.

0: heard. 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
1: 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Hold you by the waist, no, maybe we could waste time. Maybe we could waste time, maybe we could waste time.

0: Deutschlandfunk Nova.
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I heard your man at home, now you melatonin, but you acting young, and you hella grown.

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It's like, oh please, we ain't got no peace because we spent all our money on some OCDs. We're saying, oh please, we ain't got no peace because we spent all our money on some OCDs. We got some old Jay-Z's, couple ODBs, place them up in perfect order because my OCDs.

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It's like, oh please, we ain't got no peas, because we spent all our money on some OCDs. We're saying, oh please, we ain't got no peas, because we spent all our money on some OCDs. We got some OJZs, couple ODBs, place them up in perfect order, cause my OCD. 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

0: survive life. 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We got some OJZs, couple ODBs, place them up in perfect order, cause my OCD.
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0: 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Got some OJZs, couple ODBs, place them up in perfect order, because my OCDs.
1: Deutschlandfunk Nova.

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Yeah. 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Yeah. You ain't get it, you should run it back. Play it back and back, it look like you my running back. 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